0: No storm is gonna stop us. We're heading straight for the sea.
1: That's good, because I'm starting to see a lot more coconut trees. And they're coastal trees, so that means we're getting close to the ocean. See, that's one over there. Yeah, coconuts everywhere on the ground. Here, the ocean is back there. You just gotta find an access to the beach.
0: Thunder is still pretty far off. I just hope the lightning doesn't get any closer.
1: I think we're just about to get poured on. Yep, here it comes.
0: This wind is really kicking up the waves.
1: I don't like what I see at all. The sea is really rough and dirty.
0: These conditions are really bad, but I hope I can pull it off. The plane is coming back in 3 days, so I've got to fish my arms off until I catch a huge tarpon.
1: There should be an estuary, a river estuary, at the end of this beach. And estuaries in general are really good for tarpon because it's the mix of salt water from the sea that meets the fresh water from the river. And those environments are really prone to having a lot of food areas, a lot of bait fish come around there to feed. And usually, if you have the small fish or bait fish in general, food in general, you'll have the predators. And in this case, hopefully, tarpon. This is the Caribbean Sea, like I'm sure you've never seen it before. Or at least like you've never imagined it before. Look.
0: Tarpon and sharks aren't the only big predators here. It's also crocodile country.
1: These are crocodile tracks. That's a pretty big croc, because look, that's the front foot right here, about the size of my hand. And the back foot is about from here to there. Giant. That's a big animal.
0: Finally, I'm at the mouth of the river, and I'm not alone.
1: Look at the size of this croc.
0: This looks like a good spot, but the wind is getting worse.
1: Look how windy it is. That gives you a good idea of what kind of wind conditions I'm dealing with right now. Testing into that. Good luck. This whole point looks really good. It looks perfect. I mean, we're right at the river mouth. There's a lot of current. Fish have to move through here, for sure. Problem is that there's a lot of wind facing the point, so I'm casting into the wind, which makes it really tough. My lure is heavy and cuts through the wind pretty good, but it's still not good enough. That's the frustrating part, because I want to cast further out, but I can't. Although sometimes, you know, like that's a typical fisherman's thing, you know, where you want to put the lure as far as possible from shore, and the fish could be right there, right here, at your feet. So, you never know. That's why I keep fishing.

0: I keep casting and casting, but still not a single hit.
1: Let's try the very point over there in into the crashing waves.
0: If I can cast into that sweet spot, I'll stand a better chance of getting a bite.

0: Yep, fish. Definitely not a tarpon, but we'll see what it is. All right, it's a jack.
1: Woo! The jack. Jack Gravel.
0: All right, come here, buddy.
1: Woo! Yes, not a tarpon, but it's a fish.
0: Jacks are predators. They hunt the same waters as tarpon, so that's a good sign.
2: Yeah, I told you so. Yeah, I didn't cast that far from the beach. He bang. This Jack Gravel must have been hunting in the waves here. Really close to shore. Not a monster, but man, it's always good to catch a fish, whatever it is.
1: All right. Yes.
2: Woo! Yes!
0: The jacks are here, and there might very well be tarpon hunting alongside them. So I'm gonna keep pounding the spot.
3: Come on, fish, where are you? There's gotta be a fish around. Come on, I can't believe it.
2: And right now, this should be the perfect season. All along this coast, all along the Caribbean coast of Central America should be good. It shouldn't be windy like this, and it's been blowing like, they tell me it's been blowing for a week now, straight like this. It's not normal. You could choose the best season, but it doesn't mean it's gonna be good.
0: I think it's a jack.

0: Jack Crevel. Another Jack Crevel. Can you believe it? Here it is. Here it is. I'm gonna beach it. Yes.
1: Jack number two. There's definitely predators swimming around here.
0: Beautiful Jack Crevel. Always a pleasure catching this fish. Even if it's not a giant.
1: If the jacks are biting, there's definitely food here.
0: Right.
1: But where are the tarpon? But just when I thought it can't get any worse, it does.
0: Gotta stay positive. It'll pass. The rain will pass.
1: The conditions are horrible, but it could still happen. With this rough water, bait fish get tossed around, making them perfect prey for tarpon on the hunt.
0: I'm laughing right now, but I think it's because I'm about to reach my breaking point.
1: I'm not the only one having a hard time. This rain's gonna kill the cameras. So we're taking a short break to protect the equipment while the storm passes, if it ever passes.
0: See the garbage bag over there?

0: Guess what's in it? Under it.
1: Or in it at this point, I don't know.
2: In it.
0: In it? The camera. It's the camera.
3: Hey, Jeff.
2: Yeah.
3: You think he's depressed for a shoot with us?
4: It's not just the equipment that's suffering.
2: Maybe.
4: The newest member of our team seems to be doing okay, but not great. He's got a lot of experience behind the camera, but shooting in these conditions is extreme. This wind makes it impossible to cast out to where the fish should be, so I'm changing it up. I'm switching to bait. It's not the best technique for tarpon, but the locals tell me they sometimes use cut bait too.
0: There's a lot of current in the channel. So what I'll do is I'll use a heavy sinker to try to keep the bait in position on the bottom. Otherwise, I'll just...
5: I'm really not sure anything is gonna find my bait in this mess. It's so wavy, the water is murky as it gets. It's full of debris, full of leaves, branches, twigs, you name it. I don't know, if I was a fish, I'd be gone from here.

0: hours without a bite. But I've got faith. The moon is full and the tide's going out. Something has got to hit. But man, the only thing biting right now are the mosquitoes.
1: Oh man, the mosquitoes here, unreal. Great place to catch some tropical disease. dengue, malaria.
0: It's the cruise lights. They're attracting them.
1: I'm swelling the mosquitoes.
0: But man, stay away with the lights. The lights are drawing them. Stay away from me with the lights. It's horrible.
1: I got a bunch of bugs down my throat.
0: The crew moved their lights farther back, giving us a bit of a break.
1: That's horrible.
2: Oh, here we go. Here we go. Bite. Something's on. Yeah, something's on.
1: Yeah, here we go. Here we go. Oh, yeah. Big fish. Oh, yeah. There's a storm on its way, too. The wind's starting to blow. It was fighting at first, and now I don't feel the fish anymore. It's not fighting. Oh, it's right there. It's right there. It's coming up.
2: I think it might be a stingray.
1: Fish coming up. It's right here. It's coming. It's right here.
2: Watch out, guys. Watch the barb.
0: Getting hit by a stingray's barb can happen so fast. And if it does, that's the end of the trip.
1: Watch out, guys.
0: It's not just a wound and a possible infection from the barb. The venom causes horrible pain.
2: I'm going to haul it onto the sand here. There you go. It's got a big barb, that one. Be careful, guys. You see what it's doing right now? It's whipping its tail. Imagine you're wading through the water and bang, it hits you with a barb, which is right there, you see? Watch out, guys. Don't get stuck. Okay, good. It's calmed down.
0: Now for the tricky part. Remove the hook without hurting yourself or the animal.
1: I'm gonna flip it over so I can get the hook out. Look, the mouth is here, and these are the breathing apparatus. And they kind of look like a shark's. I'm gonna take the hook out. Here we go.

0: go. 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And here's the storm, big time.
1: For 2 days, hellish wind and raging waves have made it almost impossible to fish from shore.

0: Here we go. 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All right. There we go. I'm on fish. Doesn't jump, so I don't think it's a tarpon. I think it might be a snook. No, barracuda. Barracuda. 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
1: It's not huge, but I find the small ones are actually more dangerous than the big ones. They're fast and can bite in a flash, so you gotta be extra careful.
0: Look at the teeth on this animal.
1: That's a good sign. If predators are hunting here, it probably means there's bait fish, and tarpon might be around.
0: There you go, buddy. You go back. Yes. Hombre.
2: Hey, look. 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
0: Están quietos, ¿eh? 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
3: Haciendo la siesta.
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3: Sí.
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0: 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Sí.
4: They're very territorial, so if you do that, they think it's another male. You can be a competitor for them.
0: Haz la hembra. Haz la hembra.
3: Tal vez. ¿Cómo es como la hembra?
0: Como tú haces. Eso es la hembra.
4: That was his female impression. Okay, let's leave these guys alone. They don't care about us.
1: We finally make it to the mouth of the river. Tarpon love these brackish waters. They come here to feed in this rich environment where small fish get disoriented by the strong currents. To reach the perfect spot, we had to cross some rough water over a shallow sandbar. But the strong current mixed with ocean waves driven by heavy winds makes this a dangerous plan. Oscar thinks the conditions are too risky right now. The boat is small. One wrong maneuver and the current and the big waves could easily capsize us. So we'll have to fish here for now.
0: Pica. Yeah, here we go.
5: Oh, feels good. It goes to show you that you never want to give up.
4: Think it might be a tarpon. It fights like a tarpon.
5: Pretty tough fight, because, you know, like, not only am I fighting a fish, but I'm fighting the current right now, because we're anchored, so the current is pushing that way. So the current is pushing against the fish.
4: It's either a jack or a tarpon. It's hard to tell right now. No!
5: Se fue! Ah!

0: Lost it. Es la vida.
1: Sí, así es.
0: Es la vida así de un pescador.
2: The river mouth is still very rough, but now Oscar is willing to give it a shot and try to take us across the sandbar. He knows there's more bait fish on the other side, and that's where the big tarpon are actively hunting.
0: ¿No piensas que se puede salir?
1: Los vamos a mojar porque mucho viento, mucho chapo.
0: Mucho viento, huh? Yeah, he says it's going to be pretty intense because we have the current of the river pushing against the waves of the sea, the tide and the wind. So we got some serious waves over there. Ya listo, amigo.
1: Sí. Vamos. Que se me pongan los salvavidas, ¿sí?
0: ¿Sí?
1: Sí.
0: ¿Sí? ¿De seguridad?
1: Sí.
0: Guys. It's always very reassuring when the captain tells you to put the life jacket on. It's yeah, it means that he's got a feeling that things could go south.
2: Our skipper knows these waters, and if he says wear a life jacket, I'll wear a life jacket. But I think we're in good hands.
0: All right, we're gonna give it a shot.

0: As we approach the surf zone, Oscar looks for a safe spot to cross the sandbar. There's no perfect choice. Hit that surf at the wrong angle or speed and we flip.
1: That's gonna be tricky. Hang on, guys.
0: The surf is too strong, so we abort.
1: Okay, the captain found another way over there. We're gonna give it a shot. It's gonna be rock and roll. Careful, hang on, guys. One nice big wave, and we're out of the woods. Yes.
2: Bien hecho, hombre.
1: We made it. All right, looks fishy here.
0: Out here, past the sandbar and high surf, it's a lot calmer. Now, I can focus on what I came here to do. Catch a giant tarpon.
1: Yeah, it was pretty hectic getting out here. You can't underestimate the power of the ocean, especially big waves like that. You know, like you can capsize the boat in no time. So I hope that was worth the risk of going through those giant waves. Now let's hope for a giant hit, a giant tarpon. See some current on the water. There's some whirlpools there, meaning bait fish must be confused, you know, like stirred up with the current. Usually predators take advantage of that. You know what makes it hard in a spot like this is that the fish could be anywhere. We're in a zone, but there's no structure that they attach to. You know, fish like structure, they like to stick around structure, but here they can be anywhere. So you just have to keep covering water until you find them. ¿Y cuál es el sábalo más grande que has visto en tu vida?
3: Yo he sacado un sábalo de 280 libras.
1: ¿280 libras?
3: Libras, aquí.
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3: Sí.
1: ¿Serio?
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3: Estamos en la zona. Estamos en la zona.
0: We might be in the right zone, but I smell trouble.
4: Costa Rica. People were telling me, oh, you're really lucky you're going back to Costa Rica. This is awesome, man. You know, bring some sunblock because it's pretty brutal down there.
5: Yeah, right.
3: Mucha lluvia.
6: No, poco. Poquito.
3: Poquita lluvia.
6: Poquito, poquito.
4: Well, at this point, take a shower.
6: Can I have shampoo?

0: at least it's making me laugh. 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Like, yeah, whatever. Whatever.
1: A storm is coming in, and Oscar wants to get out of here before the wind and seas get too rough. We're heading north to the next river mouth. On our way to the river mouth, we cross the deep water.
2: Miserable, look at that.
1: This weather is really nasty, and Oscar, he doesn't look too happy. We're not in tarpon territory, but I want to cheer up our captain by catching him some fish for dinner. And who knows, maybe I'll get lucky and catch a big fish.

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1: ¿Quieres comer?
2: Claro que sí. Es perfecto.
1: Es bueno para comer, ¿no?
2: Rico.
3: It's nice to put a smile on Oscar's face. I got him one fish. Now, let's see if I can get him another one. And it's another small one.
0: Oh, fishies. Atún. eso sería bueno en el fondo.
4: That would be a good bait on the bottom.
3: Since I'll be dropping my fresh blooded bait all the way down to the bottom, where big predators could be lurking, I'm rigging a metal leader in case a shark hits it.
0: Now, put a bait on the bottom. See what happens. You know, depending on where you are in the water column, the species are different. You know, if you're closer to the bottom, you'll have groupers and snappers. And as you go up the water column, you'll have amberjacks. If you keep going up, you'll have tunas or bonitas. And then you'll have wahoo, king mackerels, fish that live on top of the water, closer to the surface.
3: Yep, here we go. I hooked this one right on the bottom. In 250 feet of water, it's a long way up. I'm getting quite a workout here.
0: Told you we were gonna find a customer. All right, listen, it feels good to have a good fish on the line.

0: I don't know what it is yet. We'll see it soon. It's coming up. Oh, here we go.
1: Fargo.
2: Fargo.
1: Ooh.
3: Buen Fargo, huh?
4: Yes, another species of snapper. Look at the bright red colors on this fish. Beautiful. And I see we have a happy customer there.
5: Que tenemos un amigo muy contento ahí, porque es delicioso ese.
2: Es delicioso.
0: About 3 pounds of snapper. One tasty family dinner coming up.
2: Muchas gracias.
5: De nada, amigo.
0: And imagine, they can reach 3 feet long and weigh more than 30 pounds. With a happy skipper and the sun poking through the clouds, we head to the next river mouth.
6: Y Oscar, ¿qué piensas de si hacemos un poquito de trolling?
2: Eso estaba pensando, que fuéramos a trolear.
6: Sí, ¿eh?
2: Sí, claro.
6: Puede ser bueno para cubrir más distancia, ¿no?
2: Más distancia,
6: más
2: sí,
6: agua.
2: Claro. Vamos a ir a probarlos.
6: It's not working out right now. Casting is not finding us any fish, so we're going to do a little trolling to cover more area, more water, and hopefully find some fish.
7: There we go.
6: I can tell the way this fish is fighting. It's not what we're looking for, but man, it's a nice jack. Yeah, fights like a jack. This fish, I mean, every time I catch a jack, when you haven't caught a jack in a long time and you catch one,

0: like, it's a quick reminder of how strong those fish are. Yeah, that's a, it's not even a giant. Look, it's right here. Tómame la caña. Gracias. Yeah. Those fish, they fight till the end. Man, I got pequeño jurel. Yes, always love to catch a jacarel. Pound for pound, one of the strongest fish in the ocean, for sure. As you come here, may make an episode on jacarels, not tarpon.
1: But again, this jack should be a good sign. The predators are here, so we're gonna hang here, right on the mouth of the river, and troll for a giant tarpon. But after a couple more hours, everybody's getting pretty hungry, so we call it a day and head back to the village.
0: Buena casa, pibia. Hola. Hola, señor.
2: Todo bien.
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0: David. 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
5: Mm. The fish, deep fried in a pan like that. Oh, my God.
0: Mm. Muchísimas gracias, amigos.
2: Por gusto. 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
0: Pura vida.
5: Salud.
0: Muchísimas gracias.
5: Salud, salud, salud.
1: This morning, the wind's still blowing hard, and the sea looks pretty gnarly. Going out in a small boat in that is out of the question. But Oscar knows a small river mouth. We can fish from the shore. It's far, but at least we can drive part of the way.
0: Guys, I really have a good feeling about this spot that we're headed to. It feels very fishy. I mean, going to the most remote places like that, I love it. Look at that, it's so jungly here.
1: I'm hoping the winds die down soon, so I can head back out with Oscar. At the end of the road, we keep going on foot to a spectacular landscape and more incredible sights. And in this heat, well, why not? Let's cool off.
6: Wow, feels so good. Cold water, it might be better.
1: Just a few more miles, and I'm finally out of the jungle.
0: Wow, look at that croc. He's gotta be like 14, 15 feet long, that guy.
7: There he goes. Man.
8: You can get really close to them here because they're not afraid. They're not used to seeing people and they're set on top of the food chain, so what would they be afraid?
1: I push on and finally reach the river mouth that Oscar told me about. And it looks like I'm not the only one who knows it's a good spot.
0: Hola, ¿cómo estás?
9: Bien, bien.
0: ¿Dónde pescas aquí más que todo? ¿O a la punta?
9: Allá por la punta.
0: ¿Es mejor?
9: Es mejor.
10: Yo estoy buscando sábalo gigante.
9: Sí, el sábalo solo sale por aquí.
10: Sale por aquí, ¿eh? 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
0: Bueno, voy a probar, amigo. 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
9: Bien.
0: Que te vayas bien. 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
9: Bueno, igual.
1: But the conditions are far from ideal.
0: Yeah. A little complicated fishing from here, because look. There's a wall of sargassum here on the shoreline. Over there, it's even worse. Look, it looks, it's going like 30 feet into the water.
1: Sargassum like that can be good habitat for tarpon. They can like that, but the problem is that the lure gets caught in the weeds in the sargassum.

0: There's always something. There's always something. If it's not the sargassum, it's going to be the watercolor. If it's not the watercolor, it's going to be the weather. If it's not the weather, it's going to be the wind. If it's not the wind, it's going to be the tide. The tide is not right. There's always something. There's always a reason that you can use to blame the fact that you're not catching a fish. There's always a reason.
1: For almost an hour, I cast and cast, but always catch the same thing, clumps of the sargassum seaweed.
0: Aw, man.
1: I need to change tactics. I'll use some bait I brought from the village. I wish it was alive, but it'll have to do. I cast it out into the mouth of the river. The weight of the bait will make it sink slowly below the sargassum as it drifts down through the river mouth. With a little luck, my bait will keep clear of the weeds.
0: I think I got a bite. Yeah, here we go. There's a fish.
1: Oh, it's a good fish. It's a good fish. Feels like a good fish. It's taking some line. It's getting caught in the weeds there.
0: No idea what this fish is yet.
1: I don't know what it is, but it feels like a jack. Come on, fish. Come on. Show me your face. I want to see what you are. Come on.
0: We're about to see what it is.
1: Come on. Come on, fish. I want to see what you are.
0: Oh, it's a jack.
1: Can you believe it? You should have done an episode on jacks.
0: Ah, it's a nice one. It's a nice one. Nice fish. Nice, nice fish. Woo. Yes. Come, baby. Come here. Oh, yeah. Jack Crevel. Beautiful. This fish is spectacular, but it's not a giant. They get much bigger than this. But that's already a pretty good fish. I'm really happy right now. And I take my time. Every time you see me catch a Jack Crevel, I take my time to put gloves on because they have very sharp bones just ahead of the tail, right here. Spectacular animal. The bullies of the ocean. They fight so hard. This one didn't give me much of a fight. Normally, they fight way more than that. Yes. Now we're in Costa Rica.
1: This definitely confirms the presence of predators. I have a feeling the next bait I throw will cross paths with the tarpon. But despite the better conditions, after hours of fishing, the only thing I'm catching is more sargassum. And with night around the corner, it's time to return to the village. I really hope the wind dies down tomorrow, because it's my last day here, and I think I need Oscar and his boat. It's a good morning, and Oscar and I are back at it. One last time. It's my last chance, because tomorrow morning, the plane's coming back for us. I'm seeing birds hunting small fish, which usually means the big predators are not far behind.
0: Ready to catch a tarpon.
1: I start carving some water on a bucktail jig. The conditions are much better today. With the seas coming down, after all that rough weather, the tarpon should return to the river mouth.
2: Allá salió un tarpón, allá salió un tarpón, allá.
0: Dale.
2: Allá.
0: Allá, así.
2: Pégalo.
0: Here we go. That's tarpon on the line. Finally. It's getting closer.
1: He's a good fish, too. Not small.
0: It's coming up. It's coming up to the surface.
1: Finally, the fish we're looking for.
0: It's not a giant, but after all the work I've put in, I'm pretty happy right now. Yes. have to still be careful. They could get up the hook right now. They're notorious for jumping like that and trying to throw the hook. This fish is getting tired. It's gonna be time to land it. I'm gonna pass the rod on to you, Oscar, and I'm gonna grab it. Looks like he's waking up now. He's not done. Tired, tired. Maybe not as tired as I thought. I'm the one who's tired right now. Okay, aquí está. Se va a subir.
2: Está ya cansado.
0: Yeah, no way. ¿Tomas la caña?
2: Sí.
0: Okay. I'm passing the rod to Oscar so I can grab the fish. This is the critical part. He's bringing the fish. I'm gonna have to grab it by the bottom jaw. That's the only way you can grab the fish is by the bottom jaw. And it's a perfect way to free them up. Woo! Todavía tiene fuerza. This fish still has a lot of strength to it. Está fuerte ese animal.
2: Sí, bastante.
0: Bastante fuerte.
2: Sí.
0: Okay. All right, now. Yes, I got the tarpon finally. I got my hand in the mouth of a tarpon. Yes, after all this time, I got him. Yes. 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Yes. Yes. 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
2: Sí, señor.
0: After all this time, all this effort, we got a fish right here. It's not a giant, but it's pretty cool to have a tarpon in my hands right now. They're dinosaurs, and they're almost unchanged. They've remained unchanged for 100 million years. Imagine, they're dinosaurs, living dinosaurs. All right, buddy, it's time to let you go. Just give me my jig back. 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All right, buddy, here you go. Woo! 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Woo! Amigo! Amigo.
2: Gracias. De nada.
0: Yep. That's a tarpon. Finally got this fish. Okay, it was not a giant. It might get much bigger than this, but who cares at this point, you know, with after all we've been through, the weather that we got, wind, waves, bugs, dirty water, torrential rains, you name it. I'll take whatever. I'll take whatever size, whatever tarpon size.
2: Pura vida.
0: Pura vida. Pura vida.